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6: A few showers or a thunderstorm are possible tonight. Temperatures drop to 10 before conditions clear by the morning. Thursday warms to 26 with sunshine, followed by another sunny 26 on Friday. Stay weather ready and stream us anywhere by downloading the Discover Wayburn app. I'm Larissa McEwen.
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7: A chance of some unsettled weather, but the next couple of days look warm and bright. Showers or a thunderstorm are possible this evening with a low of 10. Skies clear by morning with a high of 26, and Friday remains sunny, also with a high of 26. Find the area's official forecast and stream us anywhere on the Discover Weyburn app. I'm Larissa McEwen.
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2: A few showers or a thunderstorm are possible tonight. Temperatures drop to 10 before conditions clear by the morning. Thursday warms to 26 with sunshine, followed by another sunny 26 on Friday. Stay weather ready and stream us anywhere by downloading the Discover Weyburn app. I'm Marissa McEwen.
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myself, I could use some of that. His boots like glass on a sawdust floor. 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So I walked right up and I pulled him to the side.

0: 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Everybody's listening? 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
7: A chance of some unsettled weather, but the next couple of days look warm and bright. Showers or a thunderstorm are possible this evening with a low of 10. Skies clear by morning with a high of 26. And Friday remains sunny, also with a high of 26. Find the area's official forecast and stream us anywhere on the Discover Wayburn app. I'm Larissa McEwen.
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5: A few showers or a thunderstorm are possible tonight. Temperatures drop to 10 before conditions clear by the morning. Thursday warms to 26 with sunshine, followed by another sunny 26 on Friday. Stay weather ready and stream us anywhere by downloading the Discover Weyburn app. I'm Larissa McEwen.
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0: 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And on Friday, you get to kick off the weekend with your top five songs. 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
5: A chance of some unsettled weather, but the next couple of days look warm and bright. Showers or a thunderstorm are possible this evening with a low of 10. Skies clear by morning with a high of 26, and Friday remains sunny, also with a high of 26. Find the area's official forecast and stream us anywhere on the Discover Weyburn app. I'm Larissa McEwen.
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5: A clear night ahead with a warmer day on the way. Temperatures drop to 10 overnight before Thursday reaches 26. Friday stays sunny with a high of 26. Saturday remains clear, cooling to 22. Find the area's official forecast and stream us anywhere on the Discover Weyburn app. I'm Larissa McEwen.
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5: A clear, mild night is ahead. The low drops to 10 before temperatures climb to 26 on Thursday. Friday remains sunny with a high of 26. Stay weather ready and stream us anywhere by downloading the Discover Weyburn app. I'm Larissa McEwen.
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4: A clear night ahead with a warmer day on the way. Temperatures drop to 10 overnight before Thursday reaches 26. Friday stays sunny with a high of 26. Saturday remains clear, cooling to 22. Find the area's official forecast and stream us anywhere on the Discover Weyburn app. I'm Larissa McEwen.
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3: A clear, mild night is ahead. The low drops to 10 before temperatures climb to 26 on Thursday. Friday remains sunny with a high of 26. Stay weather ready and stream us anywhere by downloading the Discover Weyburn app. I'm Larissa McEwen.
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4: A clear night ahead with a warmer day on the way. Temperatures drop to 10 overnight before Thursday reaches 26. Friday stays sunny with a high of 26. Saturday remains clear, cooling to 22. Find the area's official forecast and stream us anywhere on the Discover Weyburn app. I'm Larissa McEwen.
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6: A clear, mild night is ahead. The low drops to 10 before temperatures climb to 26 on Thursday. Friday remains sunny with a high of 26. Stay weather ready and stream us anywhere by downloading the Discover Wayburn app. I'm Larissa McEwen.
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2: A clear night ahead with a warmer day on the way. Temperatures drop to 10 overnight before Thursday reaches 26. Friday stays sunny with a high of 26. Saturday remains clear, cooling to 22. Find the area's official forecast and stream us anywhere on the Discover Wayburn app. I'm Larissa McEwen.
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2: A clear mild night is ahead. The low drops to 10 before temperatures climb to 26 on Thursday. Friday remains sunny with a high of 26. Stay weather ready and stream us anywhere by downloading the Discover Weyburn app. I'm Larissa McEwen.
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0: 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You bring the hot dogs and peanuts.
1: 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Jeff Hoffman strikes out Cody Bellinger, and the Blue Jays have done it.
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3: A clear night ahead with a warmer day on the way. Temperatures drop to 10 overnight before Thursday reaches 26. Friday stays sunny with a high of 26. Saturday remains clear, cooling to 22. Find the area's official forecast and stream us anywhere on the Discover Weyburn app. I'm Larissa McEwen.
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5: A clear, mild night is ahead. The low drops to 10 before temperatures climb to 26 on Thursday. Friday remains sunny with a high of 26. Stay weather ready and stream us anywhere by downloading the Discover Wayburn app. I'm Larissa McEwen.
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1: A clear night ahead with a warmer day on the way. Temperatures drop to 10 overnight before Thursday reaches 26. Friday stays sunny with a high of 26. Saturday remains clear, cooling to 22. Find the area's official forecast and stream us anywhere on the Discover Weyburn app. I'm Larissa McEwen.
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3: A clear and mild night is ahead. The low drops to 10 before temperatures climb to 26 on Thursday. Friday remains sunny with a high of 26. Stay weather ready and stream us anywhere by downloading the Discover Weyburn app. I'm Larissa McEwen.
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2: A warm and sunny day is ahead. Thursday reaches 26 with clear conditions through the day. Friday also brings a high of 26 with plenty of sunshine. And Saturday remains clear, cooling to 22. 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
4: A bright and warm day is ahead. Thursday reaches 26 with sunny conditions. Friday continues the warm weather with a high of 26. And Saturday cools to 22 but remains clear. Find the area's official forecast and stream us anywhere on the Discover Weyburn app. I'm Larissa McEwen.
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6: A warm and sunny day is ahead.

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1: A warm and sunny day is ahead. Thursday reaches 26 with clear conditions through the day. Friday also brings a high of 26 with plenty of sunshine. And Saturday remains clear, cooling to 22. Stay weather ready and stream us anywhere by downloading the Discover Wayburn app. I'm Larissa McEwen.
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1: A bright and warm day is ahead. Thursday reaches 26 with sunny conditions. Friday continues the warm weather with a high of 26. And Saturday cools to 22 but remains clear. Find the area's official forecast and stream us anywhere on the Discover Weyburn app. I'm Larissa McEwen.
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4: Now, discover Weyburn weather.
5: Fog dissipating this morning and clouds moving out later on. High 26, clear tonight with a low of 10. Sunshine for tomorrow. Wind from the southeast gusting to 60 early in the afternoon. We'll see a high of 28. And the sky will be clearing on Saturday with a high of 22. 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
2: Fog dissipating this morning and clouds moving out later on. High 26, clear tonight with a low of 10. Sunshine for tomorrow. Wind from the southeast gusting to 60 early in the afternoon. We'll see a high of 28. And the sky will be clearing on Saturday with a high of 22. The Fall Repair Cafe is coming to the Wayburn Public Library this Saturday. 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
1: Good morning. I'm Marna McManus. It's Rail Safety Week, and the message hits close to home here in Weyburn. Sandra LaRose lost her 17-year-old daughter, Kaylin Bursick-Panchuk, in 2018 after her vehicle was struck by a train near Weyburn. LaRose is now sharing her story, reminding drivers to stay alert and put the phone away.
2: Don't you ever think it won't happen to you. I never thought my life would be this way. Kaylin was smart. She knew right from wrong, and she made a mistake. But it's a mistake that can't be undone. There's no undo button on death. It's permanent. So look, listen, and live. Your family will thank you.
1: LaRose is now a rail safety ambassador with Operation Lifesaver Canada. Drivers who smoke or vape in vehicles could be breaking the law if there are

0: Smith on Country 106.7. Good morning. Happy Thursday. I'm Dylan Fiesel. Glad to be hanging out with you on another foggy start to our day, but at least it's warm outside. 12 degrees right now, 26 for the high. Feels like 29 with the humidity. It's going to be nice tomorrow as well. Almost a slight return to summer. Unfortunately, heading into the weekend, we're going to cool to more fall temperatures. We are getting towards the end of September. Lots to chat about today. You may have noticed if you're driving on Railway Avenue that FYI Doctors has a mobile clinic set up. We'll chat on the reason for that. Over the weekend, you may have noticed a whole lot of motorcycles as well as some very cool cars. Well, that was because the Weyburn Independent Riders had their annual toy run alongside the Siouxland Cruisers, and this year was a record year. Repair Cafe returns to Weyburn this Saturday, and on Monday, we wrapped up our Grain Rush, driven by Great Plains Ford, yes, delivering some delicious KFC chicken to 7 farmers across southeast Saskatchewan. We'll also take a look at your forecast music from John Party next.
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9: Fog dissipating this morning and clouds moving out later on. High 26, clear tonight with a low of 10. Sunshine for tomorrow. Wind from the southeast gusting to 60 early in the afternoon. We'll see a high of 28. And the sky will be clearing on Saturday with a high of 22. The Fall Repair Cafe is coming to the Weyburn Public Library this Saturday. 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

0: Brad Kissel on Country 106.7. 6:18 this Thursday morning. I'm Dylan Fiesel. Bit foggy outside. 12 degrees right now. 26 for the high. We had a bunch of rain earlier this month back on Labor Day Monday as Weyburn and surrounding areas saw upwards of 4+ inches of rain. A lot of people were affected by flooding. Businesses, basements, really, it was a mess to clean up. So, City of Weyburn actually reached out to the Provincial Disaster Assistance Program, or PDAP, to help provide some assistance. And there is a recovery center. Today is the last day that's going on. It was taking place over at the Credit Union Spark Center yesterday, but it'll be going today as well from 9 to 3:30. Members from PDAP will be there to answer your questions, provide information, and some support. 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

Jelly Roll on Country 106.7. I'm Dylan Fiesel, and we'll be taking a look at what's up in Weyburn in just a moment. First, the latest from Shaboozey, Cowgirl. 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

0: 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It's day two of the Recovery Center over at the Credit Union Spark Center. That's with PDAP talking about the flood, all that information. There's a wellness with Envision Counseling that is at 6 p.m. at the Weyburn Public Library talking about wellness. Also at the Weyburn Public Library at 6:30, there's an author reading and journaling workshop. 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And finally, it's Ben's night over at Main Prize Regional Park Golf Course. 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
8: Fog dissipating this morning and clouds moving out later on. High 26, clear tonight with a low of 10. Sunshine for tomorrow. Wind from the southeast gusting to 60 early in the afternoon. We'll see a high of 28. And the sky will be clearing on Saturday with a high of 22. The Fall Repair Cafe is coming to the Weyburn Public Library this Saturday. 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

0: Dallas Smith on Country 106.7. Dylan Fiesel, just about 7 o'clock this Thursday morning. We'll have your full news, sports, and weather then. Kind of a foggy start to our day, but pretty warm outside. 12 degrees right now, 26 for the high. We're chatting with Lisa Vick, office manager for the Weyburn Agricultural Society. As Lisa, you just wrapped up your community garage sale yesterday, and you wrapped up a little earlier because you got to clean up for something big going on this weekend. Lots going on at Exhibition Hall.
1: Yeah, so Saturday, September 26th from 10 till 4, we're hosting our Prairie Roots Market Fall Edition. So again, we hosted this in the spring. We had a good response. So we've got about 35 vendors that will be joining us from across the Southeast, setting up their products, services, marketing, whatever they're offering over at Exhibition Hall. We have a lot of talented local makers, bakers, youth. 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And yeah, so we've got a wide variety of products. We try not to double up too much on things. So we have a, you know, a great variety of things for folks to come in and shop and look at.
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3: With the new school year come new stresses. And we're hearing from Raven Dare with Envision Counseling and Support Center on the benefits of the diversion program for families. And Krista Hubick with the Weyburn Communathon Foundation shares more details on the 50-50 raffle, which could have a jackpot total of $45,000. It's all coming right up in just a few. Stay tuned.
4: The Senate's Agriculture and Forestry Committee toured key agriculture and food-related operations last week in Saskatchewan. Chair Mary Robinson says the tour was part of the committee's work on a food security study.
5: These studies are a great way to not only educate our senators and strengthen connections in the agriculture setting between senators and industry players, but also it's a great way to bring testimony and fact to the surface. Quite often the House of Commons pays attention to these studies and gathers inspiration from these studies as to how they might frame up some new legislation.
4: The committee visited organizations including the Global Institute for Food Security, VITO, the University of Saskatchewan, and the Canadian light source Synchrotron, meeting researchers and industry leaders working throughout the food production and innovation chain. For Golden West, I'm Glendalee Allen Vossler.
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0: The longest running number one song in history. Yeah, it's Ella Langley's Tuesday Texas on Country 106.7. I'm Dylan Fiesel, and it's time for your impossible question of the day. 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Could win some delicious KFC on us if you can answer this question. 20% of people believe this will happen to them in their lifetime. What do you think it is? 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Could win some KFC on us if you haven't won in the last 2 weeks. 20% of people believe this will happen to them in their lifetime. We'll get to some of your guesses in just a moment. A look at your forecast and music from Luke Combs next.
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4: Fog dissipating this morning and clouds moving out later on. High 26, clear tonight with a low of 10. Sunshine for tomorrow. Wind from the southeast gusting to 60 early in the afternoon. We'll see a high of 28. And the sky will be clearing on Saturday with a high of 22. The Fall Repair Cafe is coming to the Weyburn Public Library this Saturday. 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

Luke Combs, Be By You. It's on Country 106.7. I'm Dylan Fiesel, and we're asking today's impossible question. 20% of people believe that this will happen to them in their lifetime. Lots of great guesses over on our country line. A great one from Shirley, who said, break a bone. Well, hopefully not great. I hope that doesn't happen to you. From what I hear, it hurts quite a lot. Another great one as well from Stacy, who said, get married. Yeah, find the love of your life. And a fantastic one from Terry, who said, buy a new house. Yeah, it's all in our wish list. But what do you think the answer is? Call or text the Country Line 3.

0: iValley, she's with me. It's on Country 106.7. I'm Dylan Fiesel, and let's find out the answer to today's impossible question. 20% of people believe that this will happen to them in their lifetime. Lots of great guesses over on our country line. Shirley said, break a bone. Hopefully that doesn't happen to anybody. Another great guess from Stacy as well. Get married. Terry said, buy a house. Betty, I love this guess. Own a self-driving car. Yeah. Or maybe a self-driving airplane. Put it on autopilot. I don't know if I'd trust them, though. I barely trust myself behind the wheel some days. But congratulations to Gary Richardson, who was the first to text in the correct answer. 20% of people believe that they will win the lottery in their lifetime. 20% of people, that's a lot of people. So I looked up the stats. It's not 20%. It's about 1 in 20 million chance to win the lottery. But I guess somebody's got to win it. Speaking of winning, congratulations to Gary. He's won some KFC on us. Thank you to everyone who had called or texted into our country line. Make sure to tune in tomorrow morning for your chance to play the impossible question of the day.
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2: If you are smoking or vaping in a vehicle with someone under 16 years old, you could get a ticket. We'll hear more about that from Deputy Chief Shane St. John with the Weyburn Police Service. And in sports, registration is open now for the Weyburn Wrestling Club for youths ages 5 to 17. We'll be hearing more from head coach Greg Crowley in just a few. Stay tuned.
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0: $100 gets you 100 tickets, so like $1 a ticket. You can't really go wrong with that. And then, of course, all the proceeds that is retained to the oil women will be dispersed out to our member agencies and in support of the Communathon Foundation itself. So it's a win-win-win all around.
1: The draw will be made at noon on October 24th during the 45th annual Weyburn Communathon. As families get back into school year routines, there can be a lot to balance at home. Changes to schedules, school and work responsibilities can sometimes create added stress for families. Communications specialist with Envision Counseling and Support Center, Raven Dare, says this adjustment can be a challenge.
2: Back to school routines can be a really big adjustment. We are getting up at different times, making sure that everyone has all the things that they need, and then all of the extra stressors that are coming in from, you know, being at work, being at school, and the things that we bring home and all that that has to encompass there.
1: Envision's diversion program is offered here in Weyburn, Estevan, and in Carlisle, as well as surrounding rural areas. For these stories and more, visit discoverweyburn.com.
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4: We train as a team. We travel as a team and we'll do team suppers and stuff. But yeah, when they step on that mat, that's one of those things I like. Like, if you play a team sport, you might be the best goalie in the world, but if your team lets you face 300 shots in a period, you're still probably going to end up losing the game, no matter how well you did. Whereas when you step on that mat, if you win, that's you. If you lose, that's you.
1: He says anyone can try it out before committing to the sport. The season begins October 13th. It's a Highway 39 rivalry home and home this weekend for the Richardson Pioneer Weyburn Red Wings and the Estevan Bruins. Game one goes right here tomorrow night at Whitecap Resources Center. The puck drops at 7, and Dylan Fiesel will have the call on Saturday night's game in Estevan. You can hear it on Great Plains Ford Red Wings Radio, Country 106.7. It all starts with a pregame show at 6:45. It was a marathon day in Baltimore yesterday, but a doubleheader sweep for the Orioles dealt a heavy blow to Toronto. The Blue Jays' offense was kept quiet for most of the afternoon, dropping the first leg of the doubleheader before falling 4-2 in the nightcap. Starter C.J. Van Eyck took the loss in Game 2, giving up 4 runs early. Davis Schneider provided a late spark with a 2-run homer in the 9th, but it wasn't enough to complete the comeback. With Baltimore taking both games, the Jays now turn their attention toward home turf as they reset for the final stretch of the regular season. Toronto hosts the Cincinnati Reds tomorrow evening with game time scheduled for just after 5. Catch all the action on Saskatchewan's home of Blue Jays baseball, AM 1190.
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1: Fog dissipating and clouds moving out late this morning. A high of 26 with humidity will feel like 29. Clear tonight and it's only going down to 10 degrees. Sunshine for tomorrow. Southeast wind gusting to 60 early in the afternoon with a high of 28. Overnight clouds clearing on Saturday with a high of 22. Sunny and a high of 19 on Sunday. And clearing with a high of 19 on Monday. 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

Morgan Wallen, Love Somebody. It's on Country 106.7. I'm Dylan Fiesel, and we'll be taking a look at who's turning a year older with today's birthday club. It's just after Lainey Wilson and John Mayer, Phone Keys Wallet. 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

Lainey Wilson and John Mayer on Country 106.7. I'm Dylan Fiesel, and let's find out who's blowing out candles with today's birthday club. Kicking things off with some celebrities, country singer Lane Brody celebrating her 71st birthday. She's known for hits like The Yellow.

0: sweet 16th birthday to Kaysen Mole from Grandma and Grandpa Mole, Mom, Dad, Myla, and Morgan. If you know someone celebrating a birthday or anniversary, hey, let us know by putting it in the birthday book over on discoverweyburn.com.
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4: 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It's officially Basic Girl Season in Carlisle. Grab your pumpkin spice whatever from Michael's Coffee Shop across the street, then head to Kings for the rest of the uniform. 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Michael's for the caffeine, Kings for the closet. We're Kings in Carlisle, where returns are never a problem.
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6: Fog dissipating this morning and clouds moving out later on. High 26, clear tonight with a low of 10. Sunshine for tomorrow. Wind from the southeast gusting to 60 early in the afternoon. We'll see a high of 28. And the sky will be clearing on Saturday with a high of 22. The Fall Repair Cafe is coming to the Weyburn Public Library this Saturday. 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

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It's on Country 106.7. Dylan Fiesel, just about 8 o'clock this Thursday morning. We'll have your full news, sports, and weather then. Bit of a foggy start to our day. 12 degrees right now, but it is going to warm up, and the sun will shine, 26 for the high. Great weather for farmers with harvest underway. It hasn't been the easiest of years, especially with all the rain we had earlier this month, but hopefully the sunshine and warm weather sticks around for quite a while. Thankfully, no matter what the weather, we are on the road all September long with Grain Rush, powered by Great Plains, for delivering some delicious KFC out to families all across Southeast Saskatchewan. We wrapped up with our last delivery back on Monday, visited the Wilkinsons out near Yellowgrass, but we ended up saying hi to 7 farming families, and a great time doing it. Obviously, who doesn't love a KFC lunch? But just the chance to hang out with farmers and, you know, find out how harvest is going. As a farm kid myself, hey, it's right up my alley. One of my favorite promos every single year. So obviously a huge thank you to all of our sponsors who made Grain Rush possible. But the big

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0: match up against the Baltimore Orioles. In Game 1, the offense struggled to get traction against Baltimore's pitching, dropping a tight battle. Game 2 didn't bring much relief. Despite a late two-run home run from Davis Schneider in the ninth inning, the Blue Jays couldn't dig out of the early deficit and fell 4-2, officially knocking them out of the postseason picture. Now, Toronto looks to shake off the tough road trip and finish the season on a high note. They'll return to Rogers Center tomorrow to kick off a brand new interleague series against the Cincinnati Reds. First pitch for tomorrow's series opener is set for 5:07. Catch all the action on Saskatchewan's home of Blue Jays baseball, AM 1190.
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0: Fog dissipating and clouds moving out late this morning. A high of 26 with humidity will feel like 29. Clear tonight and it's only going down to 10 degrees. Sunshine for tomorrow. Southeast wind gusting to 60 early in the afternoon with a high of 28. Overnight clouds clearing on Saturday with a high of 22. Sunny and a high of 19 on Sunday. And clearing with a high of 19 on Monday. 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

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And if you follow Country Thunder Saskatchewan on Facebook, you may notice they're teasing their headliner for the 2027 summer. Still a ways away. There's also some billboards that they're putting up around Saskatchewan, and they're all pink. Yeah, the Facebook page is pink, the banners are pink, and to me and to a lot of other folks, that screams female headliner, right? And there's a ton of female country stars it could be. Folks on Facebook have kind of narrowed it down to a couple. One in particular, Megan Maroney. She's made a ton of waves in country music as of late. I love her song, 6 Months Later. It's real tongue-in-cheek, very humorous, and she's fantastic. Another one that a lot of people are guessing, Canada's queen of country pop, Shania Twain. I had the chance to see Shania back in 2015 when she was in Saskatoon. My favorite concert of all time. She was fantastic. So whoever the headliner is, I think it'll be a good one. Keep it tuned on their Facebook page.

0: set to reveal it later on today. 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We'll have more as it comes out. Meantime, we'll take a look at your forecast and another female country artist, Stella Lefty, next.
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1: Fog dissipating this morning and clouds moving out later on. High 26, clear tonight with a low of 10. Sunshine for tomorrow. Wind from the southeast gusting to 60 early in the afternoon. We'll see a high of 28. And the sky will be clearing on Saturday with a high of 22. The Fall Repair Cafe is coming to the Weyburn Public Library this Saturday. 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

0: Bay. Good jeans. It's on Country 106.7. 818 this foggy Thursday morning. I'm Dylan Fiesel. Yeah, yellow advisory in effect for the fog, but it is going to clear up later today. Sunny and 26 for the high. It's good to see. Speaking of good news, the Weyburn Oil Women's Association partnered up with the Weyburn Communathon for a 50-50 raffle. The 45th annual Communathon coming up later in October. It's hard to believe it's Communathon season already. Where did the year go? It goes by so fast, but obviously make sure to get your tickets for the 50-50 raffle. I think a 50-50 might be the most Saskatchewan thing of all time, right? 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
1: Good morning. I'm Marna McManus. During Rail Safety Week, Sandra LaRose is reminding Canadians that railway safety is important whether they live near railway tracks or not. The Tyvan mother travels across Canada sharing her daughter's story with high school students, encouraging young people to think carefully about the choices they make. Her 17-year-old daughter, Kaylin Bursik-Panchuk, lost her life in 2018 after her vehicle was struck by a train near Weyburn.
2: When they see Kaylin up on the screen, they will see themselves in her. And no matter whether you're male, female, or whatever gender you identify. And then I want them to look at me and think of their parent, their guardian, or someone else they love.
1: LaRose is now a rail safety ambassador for Operation Lifesaver Canada. The Weyburn Police Service is reminding motorists under Saskatchewan's tobacco and vapor products legislation, it is illegal to smoke or vape in a vehicle when a person under the age of 16 is present. Deputy Chief Shane St. John says opening a window or using the vehicle's ventilation system does not make smoking or vaping in these circumstances legal or safe.
3: We realize now the dangers of second, what it can do to that person. And they're not smokers. They didn't choose to have that dangerous fumes around them. So just keep it smoke-free around children.
1: St. John adds police conduct traffic stops if they observe a driver smoking with children in tow. The Weyburn Communathon Foundation's 50-50 raffle could have a total jackpot of up to $45,000. The draw will be made in the final hours of Communathon on October 24th at noon. Communathon Foundation Treasurer

Love that one, Zach Top. Sounds like the radio. It's on Country 106.7. I'm Dylan Fiesel, and we'll be taking a look at what's up in Weyburn in just a moment. First, number one on the American Country Countdown with Ryan Fox. No, who else, really? Taylor Swift. I Knew It, I Knew You. It's on Country 106.7.

0: From Toy Story 5, it's Taylor Swift on Country 106.7. I'm Dylan Fiesel. As you're getting your Thursday morning underway, let's find out.
1: What's up, paper? What's up?
0: Area 1 garbage pickup, Area 4 recycling pickup today. It's the final day for the recovery center over at the Credit Union Spark Center. That is with the PDAP, flood information, that type of thing. So if you were affected by flooding, might be something you want to check out. That opens at 9 a.m. A couple events at the Weyburn Public Library today, tonight actually. There's a wellness with Envision Counseling. That's at 6 p.m. And then an author reading and journaling workshop at 6:30. That is with Crystalline Fries, the leader of the More Joy Movement. Also, spends night over at the Main Prize Regional Park Golf Course. It looks like some great weather for it. Now you know what's up in Weyburn. For info on all these events and more, check out our events calendar over on discoverweyburn.com.
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10: Fog dissipating this morning and clouds moving out later on. High 26, clear tonight with a low of 10. Sunshine for tomorrow.

0: Latest from Thelma and James, alternate ending. It's on Country 106.7. Dylan Fiesel, just about 9 o'clock this Thursday morning. We'll have your full news, sports, and weather. Then a foggy start to the day. Fog advisory actually in effect, 13 right now. It'll clear, though. The sun will come out. It'll heat up. Sunny and 26 for the high. A few events going on in Weyburn this weekend, including over at the Weyburn Public Library. They're hosting another repair cafe. We're chatting with Bobby Dunn, events coordinator with the Saskatchewan Waste Reduction Council. Bobby, for those who maybe don't know, what is a repair cafe?
1: 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So Weyburn typically has one twice a year, usually in the spring and fall. You know, everybody talks about reduce, reuse, recycle, but repair is a huge part of reduce and reuse, trying to fix stuff before throwing it away and finding more use from your household goods and get tips and tricks from people who know different things is also really valuable.
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3: 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We'll hear more about that from Deputy Chief Shane St. John with the Weyburn Police Service. 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Stay tuned.
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1: Dallas Smith and Hardy on Country 106.7. I'm Dylan Fiesel, and over at Exhibition Hall, the Weyburn Agricultural Society wrapped up their community garage sale yesterday, but they're getting ready to fill it again with the Prairie Roots Market this weekend. We'll chat with Lisa Vick, office manager with the Weyburn Ag Society, in just a few. First, just Jelly Roll, hands up. 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

0: from Hudson Bay, Saskatchewan. It's Kelsey Kulick on Country 106.7. I'm Dylan Fiesel, and we're chatting with Lisa Vick, office manager with the Weyburn Agricultural Society. As Lisa, you guys just wrapped up your community garage sale yesterday, cleaned out all the items, but you're going to be filling up Exhibition Hall once again for a market this weekend. What's going on?
1: Yeah, so Saturday, September 26th from 10 till 4, we're hosting our Prairie Roots Market Fall Edition. So again, we hosted this in the spring. We had a good response. So we've got about 35 vendors that will be joining us from across the Southeast, setting up their products, services, marketing, whatever they're offering over at Exhibition Hall. We have a lot of talented local makers, bakers, youth. We've got a few tables from the youth entrepreneurs there that we offer them a little discounted price on their tables to show what they're making and doing. And yeah, so we've got a wide variety of products. We try not to double up too much on things. So we have a great variety of things for folks to come in and shop and look at.
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4: Fog dissipating this morning and clouds moving out later on. High 26, clear tonight with a low of 10. Sunshine for tomorrow. Wind from the southeast gusting to 60 early in the afternoon. We'll see a high of 28. And the sky will be clearing on Saturday with a high of 22. 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

Jade Eagleson, She Don't Know. It's on Country 106.7, 9:30 this Thursday. I'm Dylan Fiesel. Starting to warm up outside. 15 right now, 26 and sunny for the high. Would you like to possibly win some money and also support an amazing organization? Well, I'll let you know how you could do it in just a few. First, it's Morgan Wallen, and it's on Country 106.7. 20.

0: Zach McPhee, The Way I Know You Now. It's on Country 106.7. I'm Dylan Fiesel, and there's nothing better than helping support your community, right? And the Weyburn Communathon is certainly doing that. 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
11: Fog dissipating this morning and clouds moving out later on. High 26, clear tonight with a low of 10. Sunshine for tomorrow. Wind from the southeast gusting to 60 early in the afternoon. We'll see a high of 28. And the sky will be clearing on Saturday with a high of 22. The Fall Repair Cafe is coming to the Weyburn Public Library this Saturday. 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

0: 1067. Dylan Fiesel, quarter to 10 this Thursday morning. We'll have your full news, sports, and weather at the top of the hour. Heating up outside, sunny and 26 for the high. Great weather for farmers trying to get harvest going. Hasn't been the easiest of years, especially with all that rain that we had at the start of September. But we still had a great time, rain or shine, delivering some delicious KFC chicken with Grain Rush, driven by Great Plains Ford. 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Obviously, nothing better than a KFC lunch, right? But get the chance to hang out, you know, find out how harvest is going. As a farm kid, it is right up my alley. 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

0: win, that's you. If you lose, that's you.
1: He says anyone can try it out before committing to the sport. The season begins October 13th. It's a Highway 39 rivalry home and home this weekend for the Richardson Pioneer Weyburn Red Wings and the SFN Bruins. Game one goes right here tomorrow night at Whitecap Resources Center. The puck drops at 7, and Dylan Fiesel will have the call on Saturday night's game in Estevan. You can hear it on Great Plains Ford Red Wings Radio, Country 106.7. It all starts with a pregame show at 6:45. It was a marathon day in Baltimore yesterday, but a doubleheader sweep for the Orioles dealt a heavy blow to Toronto. The Blue Jays' offense was kept quiet for most of the afternoon, dropping the first leg of the doubleheader before falling 4-2 in the nightcap. Starter C.J. Van Eyck took the loss in Game 2, giving up 4 runs early. Davis Schneider provided a late spark with a 2-run homer in the ninth, but it wasn't enough to complete the comeback. With Baltimore taking both games, the Jays now turn their attention toward home turf as they reset for the final stretch of the regular season. Toronto hosts the Cincinnati Reds tomorrow evening with game time scheduled for just after 5. Catch all the action on Saskatchewan's home of Blue Jays baseball, AM 1190.
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1: Fog dissipating and clouds moving out late this morning. A high of 26 with humidity will feel like 29. Clear tonight and it's only going down to 10 degrees. Sunshine for tomorrow. Southeast wind gusting to 60 early in the afternoon with a high of 28. Overnight clouds clearing on Saturday with a high of 22. Sunny and a high of 19 on Sunday. And clearing with a high of 19 on Monday. 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

0: One, two, three, ears on me. 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
5: Fog dissipating this morning and clouds moving out later on. High 26, clear tonight with a low of 10. Sunshine for tomorrow. Wind from the southeast gusting to 60 early in the afternoon. We'll see a high of 28. And the sky will be clearing on Saturday with a high of 22. 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

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It's on Country 106.7, 10:30 this Thursday. I'm Dylan Fiesel. Starting to warm up outside. Sunny and 26 for the high today. 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
2: Fog dissipating this morning and clouds moving out later on. High 26, clear tonight with a low of 10. Sunshine for tomorrow. Wind from the southeast gusting to 60 early in the afternoon. We'll see a high of 28. And the sky will be clearing on Saturday with a high of 22. The Fall Repair Cafe is coming to the Weyburn Public Library this Saturday. 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
1: Just like hanging out with the farmers at the coffee shop, only without the crop talk and politics. 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

0: clinic. Well, the reason is because FYI doctors got flooded, like a lot of businesses during that Labor Day Monday. We chatted with Emily Albu with FYI doctors about it.
1: So there was obviously a huge dump of rain that happened a couple weeks ago, and so the clinic was heavily impacted by that. All eye care, all services had to stop within the clinic. So since we have the mobile optometry clinic associated with the company, we figured we'd bring it out and make sure that everyone in Weyburn is still getting the eye care that they need. Welcome to stop by for any light adjustments or anything, but for now, emailing rather than doing walk-ins for the appointments is ideal. We're anticipating at least 4 weeks of us being parked outside just while the construction happens inside.
0: And although it's a mobile optometry clinic, it's not driving around anywhere, which... it's probably good. I don't know if LASIK eye surgery driving on some of these roads is the best idea. But, of course, you can check out the full story on discoverweyburn.com or the free Discover Weyburn app.
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3: With the new school year come new stresses. 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And Krista Hubick with the Weyburn Communathon Foundation shares more details on the 50-50 raffle, which could have a jackpot total of $45,000. It's all coming right up in just a few. Stay tuned.
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0: at 7. Anyone who can't make it to Estevan on Saturday night can listen live on Great Plains Ford, Red Wings Radio Country 106.7, beginning with the pregame show at 6:45 with Voice of the Wings, Dylan Fiesel. It was a tough day at the ballpark yesterday for the Toronto Blue Jays as they were swept in a doubleheader matchup against the Baltimore Orioles. In Game 1, the offense struggled to get traction against Baltimore's pitching, dropping a tight battle. Game 2 didn't bring much relief. Despite a late two-run home run from Davis Schneider in the ninth inning, the Blue Jays couldn't dig out of the early deficit and fell 4-2, officially knocking them out of the postseason picture. Now, Toronto looks to shake off the tough road trip and finish the season on a high note. They'll return to Rogers Centre tomorrow to kick off a brand new interleague series against the Cincinnati Reds. First pitch for tomorrow's series opener is set for 5:07. Catch all the action on Saskatchewan's home of Blue Jays baseball, AM 1190.
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0: Fog dissipating and clouds moving out late this morning. A high of 26 with humidity will feel like 29. Clear tonight and it's only going down to 10 degrees. Sunshine for tomorrow. Southeast wind gusting to 60 early in the afternoon with a high of 28. Overnight clouds clearing on Saturday with a high of 22. Sunny and a high of 19 on Sunday. And clearing with a high of 19 on Monday. 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

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I'm Dylan Fiesel, and over at Exhibition Hall, the Weyburn Agricultural Society wrapped up their community garage sale yesterday evening, but it won't stay empty for long. 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Rodney Atkins. Might as well take the back road. 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
3: Fog dissipating this morning and clouds moving out later on. High 26, clear tonight with a low of 10. Sunshine for tomorrow. Wind from the southeast gusting to 60 early in the afternoon. We'll see a high of 28. And the sky will be clearing on Saturday with a high of 22. The Fall Repair Cafe is coming to the Weyburn Public Library this Saturday. 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

in that downtown bar. And I ain't trying to rush and mess this up. Don't wanna move too quick, but this feels like it.

The James Barker Band on Country 106.7, 11:30 this Thursday. I'm Dylan Fiesel. Sun's starting to shine, warming up 26 for the high today. Is there anything more Saskatchewan than a 50-50, right? We love 50-50s in this province. I've never personally won one, but maybe could win the next one. The Weyburn Oil Women's Association teaming up with the Weyburn Communathon for a 50-50. 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
9: Fog dissipating this morning and clouds moving out later on. High 26, clear tonight with a low of 10. Sunshine for tomorrow. Wind from the southeast gusting to 60 early in the afternoon. We'll see a high of 28. And the sky will be clearing on Saturday with a high of 22. The Fall Repair Cafe is coming to the Weyburn Public Library this Saturday. 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

0: me. The Canadian Queen of Country, Shania Twain on Country 106.7. I'm Dylan Feasel, and that is all the time that I have for today. Thank you so much, though, for having myself and the best country music right alongside you this toasty Thursday morning. Sharon Church, she'll keep the tunes going into the afternoon with George Burge and Cowboy Songs. In just a moment, I'll be back on tomorrow morning, ready to do it all again. Have a terrific rest of your Thursday. Enjoy this warm weather. For yours truly, Dylan Feasel. Take care.
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3: The Senate's Agriculture and Forestry Committee toured key agriculture and food-related operations last week in Saskatchewan. Chair Mary Robinson says the tour was part of the committee's work on a food security study.
4: These studies are a great way to not only educate our senators and strengthen connections in the agriculture setting between senators and industry players, but also it's a great way to bring testimony and fact to the surface. Quite often the House of Commons pays attention to these studies and gathers inspiration from these studies as to how they might frame up some new legislation.
3: The committee visited organizations including the Global Institute for Food Security, VITO, the University of Saskatchewan, and the Canadian light source Synchrotron, meeting researchers and industry leaders working throughout the food production and innovation chain. For Golden West, I'm Glendale Allen Vossler.
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0: afternoon, dropping the first leg of the doubleheader before falling 4-2 in the nightcap. Starter C.J. Van Eyck took the loss in Game 2, giving up 4 runs early. Davis Schneider provided a late spark with a 2-run homer in the 9th, but it wasn't enough to complete the comeback. With Baltimore taking both games, the Jays now turn their attention toward home turf as they reset for the final stretch of the regular season. Toronto hosts the Cincinnati Reds tomorrow evening with game time scheduled for just after 5. Catch all the action on Saskatchewan's home of Blue Jays baseball, AM 1190.
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2: The sky will be clear this afternoon with a high of 26, dropping to a low of 10 this evening. Tomorrow we'll see sunshine with wind gusting to 40, increasing to gust to 60 early in the afternoon and a high of 28. Clear on Saturday with a high of 22, sunny on Sunday with a high of 19, and clear on Monday with a high of 19. I'm Natasha Weeb. 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

0: Thanksgiving, Halloween, and then immediately after Halloween, immediately Christmas. Well, that's not entirely true. I do hold off decorating until after Remembrance Day. Or at least I try to, but I do sneak in a little Michael Bublé, if you know what I mean.
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3: Skies will be clear this afternoon with a high of 26, remaining clear into the evening with a low of 10. Tomorrow will be sunny with wind gusting to 40, increasing to gust to 60 early in the afternoon and a high of 28. And skies clearing for Culture Palooza on Saturday with a high of 22. I'm Natasha Weeb. 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

0: Nelson, 4x4 by you. Hey, I'm Sharon Church. Okay, I know Canadians love their craft dinner, but this is getting ridiculous. Canadian soda maker Solly's have teamed up on a limited edition cream soda with the flavor of KD. I mean, yeah, I'm going to try it, but only out of pure disgusting curiosity. It'll be available at participating stores in October, but only while supplies last. Oh, they'll last.
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4: This afternoon, we'll see clear skies with a high of 26, remaining clear into the evening with a low of 10. Sunny tomorrow with wind gusting to 40 before increasing to gust to 60 early in the afternoon, high 28. And clear skies on Saturday with a high of 22. Great travel weather for the Richardson Pioneer Weyburn Red Wings who will be on the way to Estevan. I'm Natasha Weeb. 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

0: Mackenzie Porter, I Bet You Break My Heart. Hey, I'm Sharon Church. Today is National Punctuation Day, a whole day to celebrate those little marks that keep our sentences from running off the rails. Personally, I love the exclamation mark. 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It just feels like everything's more exciting with one. Plus, I don't want people thinking I'm mad at them. Yes, that's what we overthinkers think when you send a message ending in a period, by the way. 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Does anyone, though? I just trust my intuition and hope for the best. Sometimes it works. Sometimes it doesn't. Either way, today's a good excuse to sprinkle your sentences with a little extra flair.
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0: Teams are already unveiling this year's rosters. For the Southeast Saints playing out of Mydale, head coach Gary Gowdy and assistant coach Sid Chickwin will be at the helm, with many familiar faces on the roster, including Megan LeBlanc and Kaylee Churko, as well as a list of AP call-ups. Check out the complete roster and keep up with season updates on the team's Facebook page. Richardson Pioneer Weyburn Red Wings fans are getting amped up for the first rivalry matchup of the regular season. They'll battle the Estevan Bruins in a Highway 39 rivalry home-and-home this weekend. Game 1 is tomorrow night at Whitecap Resources Center. Anyone who can't make it to Estevan on Saturday night can listen live on Great Plains Ford Red Wing Radio Country 106.7, beginning with the pregame show at 6:45 with Voice of the Wings' Dylan Fiesel.
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0: The sky will be clear this afternoon with a high of 26, dropping to a low of 10 this evening. Tomorrow we'll see sunshine with wind gusting to 40, increasing to gust to 60 early in the afternoon and a high of 28. Clear on Saturday with a high of 22, sunny on Sunday with a high of 19, and clear on Monday with a high of 19. 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
11: This afternoon, we'll see clear skies with a high of 26, remaining clear into the evening with a low of 10. Sunny tomorrow with wind gusting to 44, increasing to gust to 60 early in the afternoon, high 28. And clear skies on Saturday with a high of 22. Great travel weather for the Richardson Pioneer Weyburn Red Wings, who'll be on the way to Estevan. I'm Natasha Weeb. 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

0: McGraw, just to see you smile. Good afternoon. I'm Sharon Church, and it's now time for your sort of sports report. Well, the Blue Jays are officially out of the playoffs. So now, can we talk about one of the bigger questions heading into the offseason? What happened to Vladimir Guerrero Jr.? Vlad had just 9 home runs this season versus the 30 he had last season. And this was the first season of that massive 14-year, $500 million contract. But Vlad says he's not worried about the pressure. He says the Jays paid him for what he's already accomplished and that he's going to keep working to get back to that level. I think the Jays were expecting you to do what you already did, okay? That's why they paid you so much money. Get it together, Vlad.
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1: A Weyburn hockey official has been honored for his dedication to the sport. Brian Fleck is the recipient of Hockey Canada's Most Dedicated Official Award for the 2025-26 season. Fleck started officiating in 2019 after playing and coaching and has worked games at a variety of levels. He's also helped develop the next generation of officials through mentorship and guidance. The national award follows Fleck's recognition by Hockey Saskatchewan as the most deserving official from the Southeast Zone. The Saskatchewan Senior Women's Hockey League is ramping up for its second season, following the league's inauguration last year. While an opening day is yet to be announced, teams are already unveiling this year's rosters. For the Southeast Saints playing out of Mydale, head coach Gary Gowdy and assistant coach Sid Chickwin will be at the helm, with many familiar faces on the roster, including Megan LeBlanc and Kaylee Churko.

0: a list of AP call-ups. Check out the complete roster and keep up with season updates on the team's Facebook page. Richardson Pioneer Weyburn Red Wings fans are getting amped up for the first rivalry matchup of the regular season. They'll battle the Estevan Bruins in a Highway 39 rivalry home-and-home this weekend. Game 1 is tomorrow night at Whitecap Resources Center. Anyone who can't make it to Estevan on Saturday night can listen live on Great Plains Ford Red Wing Radio Country 106.7, beginning with the pregame show at 6:45 with Voice of the Wings Dylan Fiesel.
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0: The sky will be clear this afternoon with a high of 26, dropping to a low of 10 this evening. Tomorrow we'll see sunshine with wind gusting to 40, increasing to gust to 60 early in the afternoon and a high of 28. Clear on Saturday with a high of 22, sunny on Sunday with a high of 19, and clear on Monday with a high of 19. 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
12: Skies will be clear this afternoon with a high of 26, remaining clear into the evening with a low of 10. Tomorrow will be sunny with wind gusting to 40, increasing to gust to 60 early in the afternoon and a high of 28. And skies clearing for Culture Palooza on Saturday with a high of 22. 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
1: 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Strikes out Cody Bellinger, and the Blue Jays have done it.
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8: This afternoon, we'll see clear skies with a high of 26, remaining clear into the evening with a low of 10. Sunny tomorrow with wind gusting to 44, increasing to gusting.

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1: The province marking Transportation Week. Dan Palmer with the Ministry of Highways has more coming up. And a look at the latest harvest progress outlined in the weekly crop report. 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

0: I was at the grocery store yesterday, and guess what I saw? Hey, I'm Sharon Church. A mountain of marshmallows, brown sugar, sweetened condensed milk, and Macintosh toffee. All sorts of ingredients that usually get cleaned out during Christmas baking season. I'm telling ya, this is the time to stock up. Or else you'll never hear the end of, oh, no marshmallow caramel balls this year?
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10: Skies will be clear this afternoon with a high of 26, remaining clear into the evening with a low of 10. Tomorrow will be sunny with wind gusting to 40, increasing to gust to 60 early in the afternoon and a high of 28. And skies clearing for Culture Palooza on Saturday with a high of 22. I'm Natasha Weeb. 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

0: Song gets me every time. It's Luke Combs, Days Like These. Hey, I'm Sharon Church. Orange Shirt Day is coming up Wednesday, Truth and Reconciliation Day. And if you're looking to buy an orange shirt to wear for yourself or for your kiddos, just be sure to buy from Indigenous vendors that pledge to donate the proceeds from their sales of orange t-shirts to groups that raise awareness about the residential school survivors, such as the Orange Shirt Society, which also lists official retailers on its website. Now, Rob Schultz, he's the founder of the online marketplace Shop First Nations. He says shopping for orange t-shirts from Indigenous businesses is a tangible step toward economic reconciliation.
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7: This afternoon, we'll see clear skies with a high of 26, remaining clear into the evening with a low of 10. Sunny tomorrow with wind gusting to 44, increasing the gust to 60 early in the afternoon, high 28. And clear skies on Saturday with a high of 22. Great travel weather for the Richardson Pioneer Weyburn Red Wings, who'll be on the way to Estevan. I'm Natasha Weeb. 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

0: job, Brownlee. The way you roll before that jelly roll, hands up. I'm Sharon Church. We're going to take just a little break, but we'll get you back into the tunes before 4 o'clock. Morgan Wallen, just in case, coming up next.
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0: The sky will be clear this afternoon with a high of 26, dropping to a low of 10 this evening. Tomorrow we'll see sunshine with wind gusting to 40, increasing to gust to 60 early in the afternoon and a high of 28. Clear on Saturday with a high of 22, sunny on Sunday with a high of 19, and clear on Monday with a high of 19. 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
9: Skies will be clear this afternoon with a high of 26, remaining clear into the evening with a low of 10. Tomorrow will be sunny with wind gusting to 40, increasing to gust to 60 early in the afternoon and a high of 28. And skies clearing for Culture Palooza on Saturday with a high of 22. I'm Natasha Weeb. 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

0: 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Hey, I'm Sharon Church. 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Oh, why? 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It'll be available at participating stores in October, but only while supplies last. Oh, they'll last.
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0: clear tonight with some fog moving in after midnight, low 10. The fog will clear up tomorrow morning, making way for sunny skies. The wind will gust to 40 before increasing to gust to 60 in the early afternoon with a high of 25. And Saturday, we'll see sunshine with a high of 21. I'm Natasha Weeb. 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
1: Good afternoon. I'm Natasha Weeb. A new interim deputy fire chief has been added to the Weyburn Fire Department team. Mike Haddad brings 35 years of experience to the position.
2: I retired early, and, you know, after a few years, I decided that, you know, I still thought I had a lot to offer the fire service, and this opportunity came up, and it really seemed like it brought me back to my roots, and I was enthusiastic about this opportunity, so it made perfect sense at this point in my career.
1: Haddad says he's passionate about community engagement and fire safety, fitting in the WFD's existing emphasis. He says the community can expect to hear more from him this October during Fire Prevention Week. Saskatchewan is marking Transportation Week, highlighting the systems that help keep the province connected. Transportation is particularly important for Saskatchewan, with the province depending on its road, rail, air, and water networks to move people and goods. Dan Palmer with the Ministry of Highways says Saskatchewan's location makes transportation a key part of the province's infrastructure.
3: So as a landlocked province, highways, along with a lot of the other parts of the transportation system, are very key in terms of getting our goods to markets across Canada and throughout the world.
1: The Ministry of Highways operates and maintains more than 26,500 kilometers of highways, as well as 16 northern airports and 12 ferries. Saskatchewan has now recorded 39 confirmed tornadoes in 2026. The latest additions were both from August 30th, with EF0 tornadoes confirmed near Wawota and Bandura. Investigators use witness video and satellite imagery showing crop damage to confirm the events. A tornado near Merrifield from the same day was also updated and remains rated EF0. Southeast producers are gearing up for a busy week ahead as warm weather returns to the region. Discover Weyburn's Marna McManus has more from the Weekly Crop Report.
4: Harvest completion now sits at 38%.

Trick your daddy's smile. I'm Sharon Church. I've got your sorta sports report coming up just after Kenny Chesney, Carry On. But first, here's Keith Urban, Long Hot Summer.

0: McChesney, Carry On. Hey, I'm Sharon Church, and it's now time for your sort of sports report. Well, the Blue Jays are officially out of the playoffs. So now can we talk about one of the bigger questions heading into the offseason? What happened to Vladimir Guerrero Jr.? Vlad had just 9 home runs this season versus the 30 he had last year. And this was the first season of that massive 14-year, $500 million contract. Don't worry, though, because Vlad's not. He says he's not worried about the pressure. He says the Jays paid him for what he's already accomplished, and he's going to keep working to get back to that level. I think the Jays were expecting you to do what you already did. That's why they paid you so much money. Get it together, Vlad.
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6: Clear tonight with some fog moving in after midnight, low 10. The fog will clear up tomorrow morning, making way for sunny skies. The wind will gust to 40 before increasing to gust to 60 in the early afternoon with a high of 25. And Saturday, we'll see sunshine with a high of 21. I'm Natasha Weeb. 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

0: Hey, I'm Sharon Church. I was at the grocery store yesterday. Guess what I saw? A mountain of marshmallows, brown sugar, sweetened condensed milk, Macintosh toffee, all sorts of ingredients that usually get cleaned out during Christmas baking season. I'm telling you, this is the time to stock up. Do it right now, or else you'll never hear the end of, oh, no marshmallow caramel balls this year?
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1: Good evening. I'm Natasha Weeb. The Weyburn Fire Department welcomed a new interim deputy fire chief this month. Mike Cadott comes to Weyburn with 35 years of experience with the Ontario Fire Service. He said he's found the community has welcomed him, despite an exciting start to his new role.
2: An unexpected flood on the second day that I was here. But it's a very welcoming community. I want to speak to the fire department specifically. Weyburn is very fortunate to have very skilled individuals and passionate individuals that truly care about a municipality to live in.
1: Cadott says he brings a passion for fire prevention and public education, which is in line with the priorities of the WFD. Transportation Week is being marked across Saskatchewan this week, running until September 27th. With agriculture, energy, mining, and other industries relying on transportation to move their products, the network is a key part of the province's economy. Dan Palmer with the Ministry of Highways.
3: Well, the week is to recognize the important role transportation plays in our province, as well as all the dedicated people who do a variety of different roles to keep Saskatchewan literally moving. So it is a week to recognize all that good work.
1: The province has invested more than $14.6 billion in transportation infrastructure since 2008, including highways, bridges, and other projects across Saskatchewan. Saskatchewan's tornado count for 2026 has climbed to 39 after two more twisters were confirmed from storms on August 30th. The Northern Tornadoes Project says EF0 tornadoes touched down near Wawota and Vandera, with crop damage visible in satellite imagery. A previously confirmed tornado near Merrifield was also updated with new track information. All three Saskatchewan tornadoes that day were rated EF0. Southeast producers are back in the fields after weather delays, but wet conditions have left their mark on unharvested crops. Here's Marna McManus with more.
4: Rain and high humidity forced most regional farmers to pause operations until late last weekend. While overall harvest progress has reached 38%, the downtime did take a toll. Unharvested cereal crops remaining in the field are reporting sprouting and degraded quality. The primary cause of crop damage this week was water accumulation in low spots, along with isolated reports of frost and hail. Despite these setbacks, pulse crops remain well ahead, with lentils at 93% combined and field peas at 92%.
1: Inclusion Weyburn summer camp programs heavily rely on sponsors, and President Jackie Wilson says thanks to local businesses and individuals, they can keep teens connected year-round.
5: We try to give recognition as much as we can. 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Corona and New Age sponsor monthly swims. Weyburn Dodge and Chrysler sponsor a teen program that goes throughout the winter, fall and spring, and it's a weekly activity that they're sponsoring.
1: She says the Dodgers teen program is run by their summer teen camp facilitator, Mara Titlinsvik. For these stories and more, visit discoverweyburn.com.
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1: A Weyburn hockey official has been honored for his dedication to the sport. Brian Fleck is the recipient of Hockey Canada's Most Dedicated Official Award for the 2025-26 season. Fleck started officiating in 2019 after playing and coaching, and has worked games at a variety of levels. He's also helped develop the next generation of officials through mentorship and guidance. The National Award follows Fleck's recognition by Hockey Saskatchewan as the most deserving official from the Southeast Zone. The Saskatchewan Senior Women's Hockey League is ramping up for its second season, following the league's inauguration last year. While an opening day is yet to be announced, teams are already unveiling this year's rosters. For the Southeast Saints playing out of Mydale, head coach Gary Gowdy and assistant coach Sid Chikwun will be at the helm, with many familiar faces on the roster, including Megan LeBlanc and Kaylee Churko, as well as a list of AP call-ups. Check out the complete roster and keep up with season updates on the team's Facebook page. Richardson Pioneer Weyburn Red Wings fans are getting amped up for the first rivalry matchup of the regular season. They'll battle the Estevan Bruins in a Highway 39 rivalry home-and-home this weekend. Game 1 is tomorrow night at Whitecap Resources Center. Anyone who can't make it to Estevan on Saturday night can listen live on Great Plains Ford Red Wing Radio Country 106.7, beginning with a pregame show at 6:45 with Voice of the Wings, Dylan Fiesel.
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1: Clear skies this evening with some fog patches moving in after midnight, low 10. The fog will clear up tomorrow morning, making way for sunny skies. Wind gusting to 40, increasing to gust to 60 with a high of 25.